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12: Hi, good evening. You found the Delilah Show. Who is this?
13: This is Maria.
12: Maria, who's on your heart tonight?
13: My husband.
12: What's his name?
13: Noel, like Christmas.
12: Noel, like Christmas.
13: Mm-hmm, it's even spelled that way.
12: And was he born at Christmas time?
13: No, September. His mom wanted a daughter.
12: So tell me about your husband.
13: Well, we've been married 10 years. We've lived together for 21.
12: Took you a while to get to the altar.
13: Well, we'd both been married before and had children, and neither one of us were going to have kids again, so it was a piece of paper, basically. But 10 years ago, I got the piece of paper.
12: And did you get the bling to go with it?
13: Oh, yeah.
12: And did you get the man of your dreams that you want to spend forever with?
13: Oh, yeah, definitely.
12: And is he your soulmate and the love of your life?
13: He sure is.
12: Then it's a whole lot more than a piece of paper.
13: True.
12: And what can I play for you and Noel tonight?
13: Well, if you could just pick one out for me, it'd be great. He's just been my stable point in my whole life. He raised both my kids with me.
12: And you're getting all choked up. You love him so much. I love that. I will play a great song for you, too.
13: Well, thank you very much.
12: All right. God bless you.
13: Thank you.

0: Hi, who's this?
1: Hi, Delia. This is Jeff. How you doing?
0: Hi, Jeff.
1: I just wanted you to do me a favor. I'm a new listener, and I'm having problems with my fiancé right now. The whole thing's going on is my fiancé does not communicate with me anymore, doesn't call me for days, and then she calls me, and then she doesn't. And it's just, I'm so depressed lately. It's just pitiful.
0: Okay, if somebody is planning a wedding, and that's what fiancé implies, is that you are planning to spend your life as one?
1: Yes.
0: And she's doing the on-again-off-again thing?
1: Pretty much. What's happening is she lived with her ex-boyfriend for 5 years. They broke up about 2 years ago, and we started dating, and she's finally just moved out of the house, not even 3 months ago.
0: Okay, then I would say she's making it pretty clear that it's off again and that you shouldn't be planning your world around her.
1: That's what I'm thinking, too, but it's just so hard when you're so in love with this person and you're just thinking this person's it and it doesn't happen. This on and off game is really hurtful, very painful. And I just wonder if you could play a nice song for me so I could just relax and try to go on with my life and make it better, because I just found God in my life about a month ago. And my life has been going great.
0: He's always been in your life, honey. Trust me.
1: You just weren't
0: aware of his hand in your life. Let me find a wonderful song that will help you with the acceptance process.
1: I appreciate it. And you are a wonderful person. You're doing wonders in this world to your listeners. And you know what? Everybody appreciates it.
0: All right. God bless you, honey. I hope that your heart heals and that the future holds nothing but joy and blessings.

Well, much like the woman Ricky Martin referenced in that song, this town will absolutely wear you out if you let it. It's okay. You can lean on us. We got the best variety in the city. We got great songs for you here all night. It's 106.7 Light FM.

0: 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Yeah. Blackstreet Productions. We out, ride. We out.
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I'm Helen Little. Coming up next hour, we've got $2,500 we're giving away with our 250K See America giveaway. 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
1: I'm going on during this time. 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

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I'm actually going to one of those shows, but we can enjoy this one for now. One, two, three, four. It's I Just Might.

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Oh, yeah. Pouring on the music and feeling good. 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